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Das Hitradio. 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Auf 100,5. Das Hitradio. You know where to find me when you need a love. Tiffany Aaron.

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1: Yo, man.
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1: Open up, man.
2: Yo, what do you want, man?
1: My girl just caught me.
2: You made her catch you?
1: I don't know how I let this happen.
2: With who?
1: The girl next door, you know?
2: Nah.
1: I don't know what to do.
2: Said it wasn't you.
1: Oh.

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1: Oh, it's beautiful. But wait a minute, isn't this...
0: Yeah, yes it is.
1: But I thought the old lady dropped it into the ocean in the air.
0: Well, baby, I went down and got it for you.

0: 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Meine Musik.
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Sometimes I don't. Mr. C mit Sometimes I Love You. Caught in a loop I can't undo. Sometimes I love me more than I love you. Sometimes I love you.

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Drink some margaritas by swing of blue lights. 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